0: fly out 389, altitude 107.
1: I have two of those. You want the Wilford check or the 2002?
0: The watch check, please.
1: 10-4, do you want to see it?
0: I'll probably see it there.

0: 136, can you run one out?
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0: Last of Fisher, comma spelling, first of Michael, comma spelling, date of birth 5/22/1980, male out of blue.

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0: With the date of birth of 522 of 87, TB clear, so suspended or revoked, surrendered by subject, black over brown, 58140 in negative case. Go for it, I'm Callahan.

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0: 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Should be Auburn over Brown, 510-190, negative.
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1: For Bill, Robin Yeager, born in 51, clear, let's just say this is valid. Black Brown, 58180, negative G.
0: Go for it.
1: Copy, go for it. 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
0: 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Should be black over brown, 5'11", 145, and negative 15.

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0: Hello, 35, you can send us incident 162.
1: There was an 1179 there earlier that CHP responded to in fire. It might still just be left over from that.
0: Affirm, I saw that it was tagged, but I'm just going to go ahead and confirm that no one's inside the vehicle.

0: 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Charles, 3-7, 1-7-0.
1: I'm sorry, it broke up. I got Charles 3-7.

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0: 36 Xavier, turn off. For Lisa DeRosa, born in 66, clear license status is valid. Should be brown over brown, 52116, and negative case.
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0: Condensate. Your subject loss of Hernandez Contreras is showing to be clear, valid, negative case. We did get a close match out of Albuquerque with slightly different descriptors for missing endangered persons.
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0: Valero, Charles 67. Charles 7. Do you have a case number and is there anything else you need to enter the plate?
1: Three 36 is confirmed. We're using the Walsh.

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0: Company 6, last of Phillips is clear, valid, negative case, just be female, brown, over hazel, 5'1", 30 edge, out of Fairfield.
1: Yeah,
0: I was just...

10. Are you able to copy that data notes from here as well? Copy, so they're going to be at the main address. Copy, you can show us the route to the address. It's going to be a civil issue.

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0: 36, last of McDaniels, shows to be clear, valid, negative case. Male, black, over brown, 6 foot, 197, underground, address on Brunswick, R City.
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Hello, you're in five. You're in five. Mill half left. He's back at 1708 Sutter, so we'll be en route to that address.

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0: Six two one five zero five five.

this loss of Jones or loss of Powell is clear, valid, negative case, just three, female, black over black, 54150, address out of Fairfield. Before Columbus, North Alpha.

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0: 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Just to be male. Brown over brown. 55200. I just on Radcliffe, our city.
1: 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Go for it.

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1: Go ahead.
0: Your subject of last of Williams, born in 8181, is clear, suspended, or revoked. Negative case, female, brown over brown, 54140. Does look to be the protected party and that served CPO.

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1: Tom 36 for case numbers 8337, 8337, copy 1185. Nicole Lima at 242 with injury 404 Corcoran, where fire and medic are staging.

0: What, century?
1: Century, go ahead.
0: For 190, just confirming the response was west.
1: That's what the RP stated, and then she said that she wasn't sure.

0: 36.
1: 36, go ahead.
0: Can you put in a call for service at this location? The subject I ran out is requesting to speak to PD or her.

0: Copy. Can you 21 dispatch?
1: Triple seven.
0: 3-7 guide.
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0: Copy, be advised on 1025 for cover.
1: 10-5 in cover.
0: 10-4.

0: Your call center, what building number was it?
1: Apartment 1.
0: Copy. There's multiple apartment 1s. There's different unit numbers. Like.
1: Copy. We're unable to call her back. She called from a disconnected phone.
0: Copy. Well, I'm not seeing anybody out here. Nobody's flagging me down or anything.

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1: 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I'm not being flagged down. I already spoke with multiple residents here and they didn't hear or see anything either. You can claim it with an A.
0: 3-4-7, it looks like this apartment is going to be closer to Baylor, the second apartment in Baylor and Corcoran.
1: Copy.
0: It's 404 Corcoran.

0: 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Seven boy, Mary Henry, 911. That's 347, can we clear medic?
1: Paper.
0: Temper.
2: Counter fire, come in, deal.
0: And a 5 squad.
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1: What?
0: Your subject was the last of Greer, born in 1990. 90 is clear, valid native case. Male, black over brown, 61250, with an address out of Oakland.
1: Copy, go for
0: it. 905, copy code for Olympic and Whitney.

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0: Can we close 7W at that one?
1: 10-4. Three, four, seven, Leo.
2: Go ahead.
1: Disregard. Break 3 out of 5.
3: Hi.
1: I'm going to reroute you to Mariposa in Indiana for Tom 36.
3: Is it for the info pool?
1: Negative. He's out there waiting for a tow, and sounds like the subject that whose car we're towing is trying to open his car door now.
2: I'm code 4.
1: That's Tom 36. You don't need code 11.
2: Negative.
1: Copy. Item 5. I'll show you back on your left.
3: Copy.

0: 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For that call for service I was put in, you can go ahead and figure it out. She left and I don't know where she went.
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0: 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It's a lot of noise, Mariposa.
1: Oh, Mariposa, go ahead.
0: 6 X-ray yellow. Sorry, it's John yellow, 830.
1: Hold on, 6, I copy. Vehicle's clear, expired at 8/10/26 on a 2004 Chevy to Alaska's Pantoja on Hargis, our city.

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0: Your subject, Vlastov Pantoja, is clear, valid, negative case. Or, I'm sorry, he is valid. He's going to be male, black or brown, 5'10", 250, address on Hargis. He'll be on Solano County probation for 273.6 APC.
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0: 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I had enough.

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0: 145, your return.
1: Yes.
0: Your subject, the last of Macchiano, born in 79, is clear, valid, negative case. Shows to be the protected party and a served DV order. Protected, the restrained person is going to be the last of Torres. A male, black over brown, 56145, with an address there on Delta.
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0: Flight units still in the suspicious dark 744 York Street, where the RP is advising that somebody is knocking on his door, actively trying to open it.
1: One ball five, you get something last.
2: Ball six, get Trevor.
0: Ten four.
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0: Last of Martinez, common spelling. 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
0: Your subject was of Martinez, born in 0606, is clear, none issued, negative case, female, black over black, 56190, with an address out of Napa.
1: Coming in.

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1: One 12-5, confirm you want a case number?
0: Confirm, please.
1: 8341-8341.
2: 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Last of Concepcion. 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

0: 445. I'll be around the county with an X. Starting mileage 55.3.
1: 303.
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0: Can I get a case number? And we're going to be using the Lane Drive address.
1: I'll need the plate. It's still not in there.
0: Got it when you're ready.
1: Run.
0: Eight David George, Lincoln, 965.
1: And what kind of vehicle is it?
0: Twenty 2018 Honda Accord.
1: And what color? It broke off.

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2: 7 X-ray, Henry Adam, 306, and it should be Eduardo Ibarra.
1: Ten four, copy. That is a vehicle that comes back to him. 202, can you be that? 202, can you be that, please?

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0: Tipo, faz.
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0: Prairie. Triple five for Eduardo Ibarra Moreno, born in 93, clear license status is valid, should be black over brown, 57180, negative case all names, just the alert for the 653X.
1: I got it.
2: Hello, Tom 60.
0: Tom 60.
2: Can I get a case number in 1185?
0: Case number 8350, 1185, Lane and Westwood.
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0: Charles 66.
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0: 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I apologize, I think that plate was in the call. Can I just get the RO?
1: Gonna be for a Triamoni Palomo out of Oakland.

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0: 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Can I get a case number in 1185 for a 6-foot dump trailer?
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0: Tom 62. Go ahead. Can you cancel my last case number and my last 1185? Copy. 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Last of Cardenas is clear valid, negative case, black over brown, 5 foot, 165, Ash on Main Street, R City.
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0: Hopefully. Gonna write you a call at 1938 Ohio Street.
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0: Okay.
1: Paul Fanazer.
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1: 6, x-ray 6, 4, 6, 6, 8.
0: Flight returns clear and current on A1985-4 pickup. It's going to be registered correction. Have a release liability to last of Garrison out of Livermore.

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1: 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Your tow should be Dave.
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0: 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It's I'm currently Maple and Springs. License is going to be on a white Ford Fusion.
1: Copy, and there's no descriptors on the hit. Let me run it. Plate comes back to it, Toyota. Can you give me a cross, beyond cross, or a cross on Maple?
0: Springs.
1: Copy, 2+2, I'm attaching you.
0: They're pulling into the King's Tires.
1: Copy, pulling into King's Tires.
0: And it's going to be occupied by an elderly man, I'll advise.
1: Copy, occupied by an elderly male.

0: 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Well, I actually messed up when I ran out the plate. Actual is going to be 9 King Zebra Frank 408.
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0: 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I'll take 41, a lot of ice.
1: Copy. Charles 66. Go ahead. Can I get a case number on 1185, please? Is it replay in 305? Affirm. Copy your case. It says 8358-8358. Toast should be George's. Copy all. Thank you.

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1: 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R66 Georges is en route. 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
1: 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Can I get a complete on 1 more by number?
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1: Vasting Gomez is clear from the negative page. She's black over black 56160 with an address on Sacramento Street, our city. Break for your second.
0: Go ahead.
1: Your other subject, 498686, should be clear. He's none issued. Shows to be on Solano County probation for 243 Prince E1 misdemeanor, and he is good for search.
0: I copy.

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Can I get a case number in 1185 for a limo? And can you advise the tow that both right tires are flat? Cases 8360, 8360, tow should be warned. Copy, thank you.

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0: Can you show us at 2 Florida Street for a call, please? We're also going to need medical to the location.
1: Copy. Is it for a 5150 type of issue or an actual injury?
0: Negative. It's going to be for an altered level of consciousness.
1: Copy.
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2: 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And I had a note.

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1: 2-Paul-8. Hold on. Seven.
0: Go ahead.
1: You can cancel Paul-1. We're nearby.
0: 2-Paul-1 has to be on it.
1: Copy. Over.
0: Go ahead.
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0: Fuse number 1185 for the vehicle ending in 518.
1: Case number is going to be 8634-8634. Toast should be Bob's.
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0: 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Chipotle One unit's coming 97. And just for info, sound like it's under new ownership. New owners will be out front.
1: 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Valero 2 Paul 6, you can send us incident 53. We'll start with the 21. 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

0: Hello, Tom 60. Tom 60. Can I get a case number in 1185, please? It'll be for the Ford in Iran, then ending 2959, so Ford van.
1: And case number is going to be 8368.
0: Thank you.
2: Well, Chief, I'll take your run by the
1: Chief, I'll take
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0: For Carmela Serban or Rono Vernon 71, clear license status is valid. Black over brown 51123 negative.
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2 out of 4, complete on 1, verbal. Last of Colbert, Charles Ocean Lincoln, Boy Edward Robert Tom, First of Dominic, David Ocean Mary Ida, Nora Ida Charles, DOV is 826-91-1991, VMA out of Leo.

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0: Kilo 2-Paul-1. 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
1: Kilo 1, Ben.
0: 7, Edward Charles Charles, 179.
1: It is clear, and it expired on the 2nd, 2011 Lincoln to Fiona Otterbeck on Antigua.
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1: Hello, Tom 62. Tom 62. 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
0: Can I get two case numbers and two 1185s, please, for the vehicles ending in 793-853?

0: Six, six. Your case number 8372 and R&R will be for your plate that ends in 793. And case number 8373 and Dave's will be for the plate that ends in 853.
1: Copy, thank you.

0: Well, I heard you said Channel 411 to 1840 Capitol Street, please.
1: Just the address again that was looking at. I heard, hello?
0: Good.
1: Can I get the address again? There was a lot of wind in the, like...
0: 1840 Capitol, 1840 Capitol.
1: Can't predict.

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1: Tom 60.
0: Can I get a case number in 1185, please?
1: Case number's gonna be 8374.

0: Ciao, sexy.
1: Ciao.
0: I believe it's going to be George's, but you're also aware of the officer safety on that address, correct?
1: Affirm.

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1: Charles 64.
0: Can I get a case number in 1185 for a 30-foot motorhome? I mean, no plates, no VIN.
1: Is it the VIN that ends in 5813 or the Adam 13?
0: We can't really make out the VIN on it.
1: 10-4, and are the tires okay?
0: From?
1: 10-4, case number is going to be 8375.
0: Okay, thank you.

0: Oh, c'est que je n'ai pas une télé normale.
1: Two four six, I'm sorry, I'm on the phone. You need the incident number?
2: Can I get the incident number out of here, please?
1: You need the full thing or just the last one?
2: I'm sorry, I need the full thing.
1: It's going to be 2608110075.
2: Sorry, thank you.
1: Sorry, I need the 20 medical 2521 Tennessee.

0: Squad units, 1179 Redwood in Bella Vista. It's going to be a truck that hit a motorcyclist. Motorcyclist is still down and no helmet. Sirens are out. 2-7, any vehicle to pursue. 10-7, you can shut the route to the left.
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0: 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With a 6, and I'll be en route for traffic.
1: 10-4, 2-4-6, you're going as well. Is that your radio's breaking up? Did you say you're going as well? I can't copy. It's breaking off.
2: 2-4-6, 10-4.
1: 10-4, what are we clearing Daniels with?

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1: 5 5 copy.

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1: That one is clear and current on a 2020 Yamaha to Jorge Rojas Pius every month. 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
2: you can 22 the last plate, or for the second plate.

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1: Good.
0: See Charles 3361538, and I'll take the return.
1: Hello, 10-7. Can I get a complete on one as well?
2: 10-7.
1: It's going to be last of Aguilar. It's going to be Adam, George, Union, Ida, Lincoln, Lincoln, Edwards, Versa, Devon, David, Union, Victor, Adam, Nora, COB's 98-2000. It's going to be Hispanic, out of Vallejo. Should have an address off of Redwood.

0: sorry, correction. Last name is going to be Aguirre. So it's going to be Adam George Union Ida Robert Edwards.
1: Jennifer.

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1: 2-4.
0: Can you add another plate to the call?
1: Go with it.
0: Give me a Texas plate. Robert, Charles, Robert, 2989 on a white Ford F-150.
1: Cover.

0: 10-7, I have both your address.
1: Brian?
0: For the first one, I have Brian Bush, born in 65. Clear, license status is expired, was held by DMV. Black over brown, 62240, negative case. The subject, Aguirre, clear, license status valid, no endorsements. Brown over brown, 511-140, and negative case.
1: Howdy.
2: I'm seven. How expired is Bush?
0: /3/20/08.
2: 2008.
0: A firm.

Two plus five. I'm not sure if the message from Zebra 40 went to you guys as well, but are you able to either look or call radio about it?

0: 四楼下，咱们天气我给来电。
1: 是
0: 是。In 0694832, last emergency, I don't need the return.
1: I'm sorry, can you go again with it? It broke up.
0: Union 0694832, Plaza
1: Mauricio. I'm really sorry. I got all the numbers. I just need the letter.
0: The letter's going to be U as in Union in the beginning.

0: Capone?
1: What?
0: Arrowheads for the motorcycle and Bob's for the truck.
1: Copy, thank you.

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1: Two voice.
0: Is there an additional cover unit?
1: Is there anybody that could respond to probably to start more?
2: Two out of four, we can get around from the crash.
1: Two out of four.

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1: Tom 60.
0: Can you give me case number in 1185, please?
1: Case number is 8377, copy 1185.
0: Copy, thank you.

0: John 60. It's going to be the blue 2001 Toyota Highlander, correct? Paper. And no plates on it at all. The front one was reported missing.
1: Affirm, there's no plates.
0: Your tow will be
1: not copy. Thank you.

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1: 256, go ahead.
0: Sorry, you can clear Daniels with a 1, and you can show us 10-8, and we'll be 10-19 for reports, please.
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1: And?
0: Your subject is 1012 Frank.
1: Go ahead.
0: No bail out of Solano County for a conditional release violation.
1: Copy. You can confirm that he's in ID to California.

0: I'm kidding, that I'm horse. We get a direct book.
1: Hey, from.
0: I mean,

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Vallejo, Charles 66. Go ahead. Can I get a case number 1185, please? Charles 66, your case is 8378-8378. Your tow should be R&R. Copy, thank you.

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0: 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It's going to be on a 2025 GMC Savannah truck, and it's going to be registered to you all.
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0: Can you show us call 7 for lunch, please?
1: Okay, sir.

0: Zebra 40.
1: Go ahead.
0: Yeah, pick Zebra units, Butte and Alabama.
1: Copy, Butte, Alabama.

0: Well, I heard you show us an update from our last original contact at the Noyan South Residence, Orbia 21. And can you show us 1010, please? Good night.
1: Have a good night.

0: Valeo 646.
1: Go ahead.
0: Yeah, you can play it out. I have a note.
1: Copy. We read it. Now alarm company confirmed that they got to cancel.

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1: 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However, we had a follow-up at 2:40.
0: Copy. Just let me know when you're clear for it.

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1: Go ahead.
0: Can I get a case number in 1185, please?
1: Case number is 8379-8379. Tow should be Dave's.
0: Copy, thank you.

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1: Go ahead.
0: Yeah, my heart meter's here. We have a female out of Napa who needs some help.
1: They're on a call right now, and when they're clear, I'll send them.
0: I appreciate it.
1: Okay.

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0: Zebra 40, we're going to be at Tennessee and Butte.
1: 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For some reason, it changed your partner, but not you.
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0: 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Edward David 26, David 12.
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1: Occupied by at least two. Would you like a cover?
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1: Yeah, 201, can I get a complete on one by number? Yellow, 539-0026, male.
0: Okay, bye.

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0: Last of Pimentel is going to be clear valid negative case. Should be Brown over Brown, 55180 with an address in Concord.
1: And by the way,

0: Do they complete all one by name? Last of Santos, common spelling. First of Charles, Edward, Charles, Ida, Lincoln. Date of birth 5/13/06, male.
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1: Go ahead.
0: Las Santos is clear in an issued negative case. Michael Brown, 6'150", out of Benicia.
1: Copy. Can you confirm the last four of the event?
0: Last four of the VIN are 1098, 1019, and it's registered to the first that you ran out.
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0: Valley, I'll tell him 60. Go ahead. Can I get a case number, please, in 1185?
1: Your case is going to be 8383-8383. So should be George's.
0: Okay, thank you.

0: Charles 67. Cases 83, 84, 83, 84, and what was the issue with the vehicle?
1: The front tires are flat.
0: Copy. Tow should be warned.
1: Copy, thank you.
2: Malayo 666.
0: Go ahead.
2: Do we have multiple callers for incident 113 or just one?
0: Just one.

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Being clear on incident 107 with the 6, 2 plus 5 already handled that.

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0: 2-4-2.
1: Go ahead with it.
0: Last of Casameda. Charles, Adam, Sam, Tom, Adam, Nora, Edward, David, Adam. First of Ariana. Adam, Robert, Ida, Adam, Nora, Adam. Date of birth 04-25-1991. Should be a female on a boy.

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0: You can show me en route to 124.
1: Well, it's looking for 23103 in the area of Sonoma Meadows. It's a light green BMW that's speeding. I've seen northbound Sonoma. It's also running red lights. And then there's a 23152 that was leaving Kaiser in a gray Honda Accord. And then commuter 6.

0: 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Edward Union, Adam 395.
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1: 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Vehicle has no plates, is not wrecked, burned, stripped, or damaged.

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The RO's en route from Lane Drive. 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
0: I know you're on your other call now, but when you have time, the Sacramento Street call, caller, call back.
1: Or you can put us on that.